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1: 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Can you play Michael Jackson's Smooth Criminal? Thank you.
0: 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And of course, Michael's movie, the biopic Michael, in theaters only this weekend. 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

0: 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I'm Jeff Stevens. There are so many great songs from the 80s. We celebrate them every weekend here on the 80s Show. And the first weekend of the month is all about your requests.
1: Hi, I'm from Athens, Alabama. How about some Steve Miller Band, Abracadabra?
0: Yes.
1: Thank you.
0: You're welcome. Let's do this one. Number one song for Steve Miller Band in the fall of 1982 on the 80s Show.

0: 100.3 The River, Huntsville's greatest hits. I'm Jeff Stevens. 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
0: Woo! All right, let's do it. Thank you all for listening, and wherever you are, I would love to hear from you. Tell me who you are, where you're listening, and of course, what song you want to hear. It's a good time for all of us to jump. 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
1: 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Thank you.
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1: Hey, Jeff, this is Brady in Gonzales, Louisiana. I'd like to request a song. It's Leo Sayer, More Than I Can See. All right, thanks.
0: Wow, what a great idea. I'll also send this out to my friend Holly, listening in Burbank, California, who also loves this song. Now called a yacht rock song from the early 80s, from 1981, Leo Sayer, More Than I Could Say, on the All Request 80s Show.

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0: 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I'm Jeff Stevens. Hi.
1: Hi, Jeff. This is Valerie from Clifton Park, New York. I was hoping you could play Down Under by Men at Work. Brings me back to the early 80s when my babysitter Jen was obsessed with them and got me hooked on the group. Thank you. Have a great night. Bye.
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1: 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I'd like to make a request for the All Request 80s show, Pebbles, a Girlfriend song. I think it's a pretty cool song, and I love the 80s song. Keep up the 80s.
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1: 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Could you please play Walk This Way by Run DMC featuring Aerosmith? 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Love the show.
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2: 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Jeff Stevens. 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
0: 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It's the All Request 80s show. The late Eric Carmen, Hungry Eyes.

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1: This is Alvin from Asheville, North Carolina. I would like to hear Take On Me by A-ha, please.
0: All right. I also just heard that Asheville, North Carolina is one of the top five destinations that people will travel to this summer when they want a summer getaway. Thank you for listening in Asheville. It's A-ha's Take On Me on the All Request 80s Show.

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0: 100.3 The River, Huntsville's greatest hits. I'm Jeff Stevens. If you didn't hear your request this weekend, make sure you're listening the first weekend of June. Any request that I didn't get to this weekend, we'll shoot for the first weekend of June.
1: I was just wanting to know if you could play Walking on Sunshine for me while I'm on my way home from work. Thank you. God bless y'all.
0: Absolutely. Be safe going home from work. Katrina and the Waves on the 80s Show.

Nashville's greatest hits, 100.3 The River. Classic hits, Jack Cradiville. Thank you so much for having us on this overnight. Got some great songs lined up by some pretty classic artists, too. We're talking Elton John. Guess that's why they call it the blues.

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1: 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A wedding tradition I've never heard of before. I've been to a few, including my own, and I've never done it. 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Details coming up.

0: 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Billy Joel, big shot, this Jack Cratterville. All right, a wedding tradition I'd never heard of before. Apparently, you take a slice of cake, wedding cake, and put it under your pillow. That predicts your future spouse. So it has to be someone else's wedding cake. Got to get a slice to go. And then you dream of your perfect partner. I would just go for the bouquet. Think that's easier. 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

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Of course, James Woods a must-see in this. 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
1: 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This Jack Cradiville. They did a little research. When do we crave food the most? Take a look coming up. Here's Queen, another one, Bites the Dust.

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1: Classic hits, this Jack Cradiville. Now, most of us have been to concerts at one time or another, but there are people who are very serious about them. Go to see any band, any time. Why did they do that? We'll take a look coming up. Here's U2. Still haven't found what I'm looking for.

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Cyndi Lauper, you know, I want to have fun too. Jack Cradiville Classic Hits continue. Here's Michael Jackson.

0: Huntsville's greatest hits, 100.3, The River. Madonna, Papa Don't Preach. This Jack Cradiville. Want to improve your relationship with your spouse? 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My wife and I go out with this couple. On the ride home, we're always saying to ourselves, how do they stay together? We're pretty happy with ourselves. More classic hits. Got Billy Joel next.
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Huntsville's greatest hits, 100.3, The River. Jack Cradiville, far from overdrawn. Plenty of money. Another $1,000 keyword is coming up tomorrow morning. 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
1: Hey, how's it going? It is Hitman with more music coming up this hour, including some John Mellencamp, some Bangles, and some Green Day. Now, if you want to hear something, use the talkback feature. 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That way you can hear it while you're driving around. 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
1: When I was in high school, I used to play football. And there was a one game where there was a scout. I was told there was a scout in the stands. He was scouting for one of the local college. And I was all psyched and ready to go. And I heard that he had been told about me and that he had his eye on me. And wouldn't you know it, that was the one day I ended up breaking my arm in the yard that day.

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1: Hey, good morning. 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More music coming up, including some Go-Go's. 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
1: Hey, it's a little after 9 o'clock with the Hitman. More music coming up this hour, including some Prince, some Elton John, and some Steve Miller Band. 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

0: on the Rick Burgess Show, 100.3 The River. 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
1: 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You're with Mark Coppola and Rockwell from the 80s. Somebody's watching me. One hit wonder.

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1: 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You got the Kelton Paul McCartney. And Maybe I'm Amazed, the live version with Wings.

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1: Let's hear up the final countdown. You got the Cope and Richie Marx, we call him affectionately, from the 80s. I'm just right here waiting for you. 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
1: Hey, thanks so much for having us on for your Sunday. Do you get a craving in the afternoon? Science says our strongest cravings happen at 3:42 in the afternoon. And you know what's funny is that's about the time I want some M&Ms every day. Yeah, and we have them in the break room. Maybe I'll go get some.

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1: You know, they did confirm that there's going to be a Top Gun 3. It'll be a sequel to Maverick. Tom Cruise coming back. I wonder if they're going to bring back this song. They have to, right? It's a part of the movie. 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This is Kenny Loggins, Day

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1: Listen to win the $1,000 payday. Another chance is back tomorrow morning at 9. Huntsville's greatest hits. 100.3 The River.

0: WQRV FM, Meridianville.
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